my strength, but from your power, I am able. 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

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Come settle with me. Let us be neighbors to the stars. You have been hiding so long, aimlessly drifting in the sea of my love. Even so, you have always been connected.

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My body, my senses, my mind hunger for your taste. I can sense your presence in my heart. Although you belong to all the world, I wait with silent passion for one gesture, one

drama. Still the father about the drama. Fuck about the drama. What about the father about the what about the... Give a big round of applause to the drama, ladies and gentlemen. From Macon, Georgia.

So matter man, hey, we gonna come around at 12. Some Puerto Rican girls that's just dying to meet you. Yeah, we gonna, you know, bring a case of wine. Hey,

should I thank? Tell her to be dreaming, little bit in scheming, acceptance speech teeming, smile full of beaming. Like to thank Tom Waits, I'll make it up from there. Back and forth left foots, never made a pair. Share the tips for living, I think it's in the giving. Apart from my charger, they taking it again. So no e-scooter, the unicycle, no vapes or tapes or pencils and Michael.

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1: Seems to me like they want us to be afraid, man. Maybe we just like being afraid. Maybe we just so used to it at this point that it's just a part of us, part of our culture. Security alert on orange. It's been on orange since 01, G. I mean, what's up, man? Can a brother get yellow, man? 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Goddamn. Sick of that. Mic check. The

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0: 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Soon you'll be healed, forgiven, and refreshed, free from all trauma, pain, guilt, and shame. 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